unfinished country. It's still prehistorical. The only thing that is lacking is the dinosaurs here. It's like a curse weighing on an entire landscape. And whoever goes too deep into this has his share of that curse. So we are cursed with what we are doing here. It's a land that God, if he exists, has created in anger. It's the only land where creation is unfinished yet. Taking a close look at what's around us, there is some sort of a harmony. It is the harmony of overwhelming and collective murder. And we, in comparison to the articulate vileness and baseness and obscenity of all this jungle, we, in comparison to that enormous articulation, we only sound and look like badly pronounced and half-finished sentences out of a stupid suburban novel, a cheap novel. And we have to become humble in front of this overwhelming misery and overwhelming fornication, overwhelming growth, and overwhelming lack of water. Even the stars up here in the sky look like a mess. There is no harmony in the universe. We have to get acquainted to this idea that there is no real harmony as we have conceived it. But when I say this all full of admiration for the jungle. It is not that I hate it. I love it. I love it very much. But I love it against my better judgment.

of experimental music with more or less no beats as usual on Soundgood Mashup. We hear now from Sonic Belligerenza Records from Bologna, Italy, Aquarius

ist Pierre Schäfer. The next track, the mix will be by Aymeric de Topol. And it's called Attack, released on Angstrom Records.

is now a live recording by Keith Fullerton Whiteman, released on Mego Records. It's a modular synthesizer improvisation from the High Zero Festival in 2010 at the Theater Project.

You're still listening to Keith Fullerton Whiteman with his track High Zero Generator. The next track in the mix will be by Donna Summer. It's called Life After.

listening on FSK Radio from Hamburg, Soundgate mashup with the Beatless mostly mix. At the moment you hear Donna Summer on Mever Le Disc from Brüxel with his track called Life After Death, made by Manipulations from the Iron Maiden records Beast of the Beast, Best of the Beast and Life After Death. Next one in the mix will be Rashad Becker with Dances.

released on Pan Records, Rashad Becker's Dances Number 4. The next one in the mix will be by Lesser, track called Obligatory Glitch Workshop von Matador Records from 2001.

Aura from Lesser's Obligatory Glitch Workshop to Gilles Rebel Frangé du Signe.

Arrangierst du Signe bei Guy Rebel? I'm mixing over now to some more actual modern French underground electronics by Extra Qualität on Bad Ming Tunes. That's called Anomalie du Balayage.

joining now in the mix, Morten Subotnick with Silver Apples of the Moon Part 2, to Karl-Heinz Stockhausen's Kontakte.

Beatless, mostly Soundgut Mashup on FSK Radio for September 2019. This is now Morten Subotnick with his Silver Apples of the Moon Part 2, mixed with Space War Industry Chance 4, some mysterious white label release from Netherlands. We come to our end for this radio broadcast. Relax and listen to the last few minutes.

So it's time to say good night. FSK is going on. Soundpad Mashup says Waves goodbye with a track by Der Plan called Gorch Fock. Now after this one.

brain. My clicks of labs get brain in the strangest places. The truth is sensational. Heard best on high tech stereo. Yo, I like to say what's up. Chicken L scene, know what I mean? Yo, check this flow. Here we go. The bomb flow is usual, sensational. Who you got the contact with? Head is EQ hit. Grip on the microphone, cordless I roam. You still play me though. I'm all about that bug wide style with the quality. Doing LPs on the D16. Now bounce. Smoke one in the ounce. Get it? What I'm about. I need a big studio. Big board. Leather couches. Oh, beautiful.

I like them things. I'm an original. You know what I'm saying? I ain't trying to sound like nobody, but yeah. Head after hit, make your head spin. Head after hit, make your head spin. Head after hit, make your head spin. Head after hit, make your head spin. Head after hit, make your head spin. Head after hit, make your head spin. Head after hit, make your head spin. Head after hit, make your head after hit, make your head spin. Head after hit, make your head spin. Head after hit, make your head spin. Head after hit, make your head spin. If you really want it, you can get it. Anything you want.

anything and not. My criminal outfit, the color I won't speak on it. Smacking dealers up who try to front on a hand. I'll be the one from the Crown Heights area, King size everything. Shout out to the MC Venom, refreshing the memory. Freak sensational, got the strategy. Hit after hit, make your head spin. Hit after hit, make your head spin. Hit after hit, make your head spin. Hit after hit, make your head spin. Comprehend the blend, the stage get blazed. You don't know the half. Lapping at your rhymes because slap gas. Not fly in the sky like the pigeon while I talk it. Practice, aim balls out, I'm wrapped up. Always wanna be open. What's the score? This game I won. Don't try to play a player. Crusader across the fader. Never in disguise. Investigate the statement. Not coming from the basement. This track is like a doormat. This is my house, the format. Hit after hit, make your head spin. Hit after hit, make your head spin. Hit after hit.

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If you wildin', slip a pill in your drink, make you chill. Book me like you're reading me, steady bass. Ask to die on that rector. Rough you up, tough you up with the beat that bump. If I'm on the campus, I'm bound to hit the mattress with the mistress. I think like Jay-Z, I'm crazy in the nut house. They charge me for a stay that I won't pay. Assassination to the new world order. I keep it out of order. I get the salad. Veterans, vegetarians wanna know where to go. The route is where I direct. If you misunderstand it, the salad is the sass. I'm puffing, stepping, never tripping. Regular flow to me. Verse 1, 2, 3 is always lethal. 50 grand, I rock a jam is a plan I sketch. Like the architect reflects off the motion. Yeah, let's do this. And I combine the crowd is violent. That head noise, I always travel with the creepy spider. Make my flame from the clever. The pickup upper. The pickup lines clever. So what's next for the sketch? The text, I like to make sure. This be a example of a sample that off the wall. I make you move your feet to the beat. I see shells in the street, not from the beach. Turn that channel. Ladies wanna kick it. The proper shuffle in the huddle.

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0: 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Flows I flip. 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She gave me head while I was smoking hydro because she like my cash flow. I always tango with big dollars. 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
1: mind. Yeah, yeah, yeah. FSK 93 MHz mit Benny Boom.
2: Yes, man, check den Scheiß aus.
1: Heute Memorial Mix für Sensational Colin.
2: Genau, ihr braucht. 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
1: Und weiter geht's jetzt gleich mit Matteo. 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Und weitere Bomben-Tracks
2: aus New York.
1: Im Bombshelter.
2: Felix, du warst ja auch mal in New York.
1: Ich war in New York. Yes, yes, yes, yes.
2: Cool, ich war auch schon mal in New York.
3: I sometimes think that the other is the dream.
4: Yeah.
3: The outside world.
4: Yeah. Which they tell?
3: Have you never wanted to go there?
5: Goodness, no.
4: Huh?
5: From what you tell me about, it doesn't sound very attractive.
3: Not so bad, really. Some phases of it are sordid, of course. That's only to be expected.
5: Why?
3: All usual reasons.
4: Yo, let me get some of that.
3: World full of people struggling for existence.

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1: Die kommt aus Japan, eine Kombination aus New York, Brooklyn und Japan.

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0: it's a freaky alert. 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Yeah. 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Well, it's a freaky alert. Well, it's a freaky alert.
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0: Girl.
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Well, it's a freaky alert, y'all. 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Well, it's a freaky alert. 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

Hard with a fix like it. 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Fast lane. You could say that slow speed. For the turtles. Herbalistic. You notice. Dogs with no rain. I put V-Jacks on Cinderella feet. Pimp status. Get your knowledge from me. I blend to the beat. Unique. And that's how it always be. Yeah, I'm a fool. Living large in charge. I sabotage. Whoever try to sabotage. More for 360. You wouldn't want to be. Speaker wise. Watch real loud. Move the crowd. Yeah. It goes like that, now pay attention. Let me drop some phrases on the pages that get me paid X amount with the sale. It's EQ proper, how the show get rocked. Musical domination, musical domination. Bringing it to you, how the world spins. Turntable CD cassettes, sex with the second. Freestyle, I live it off the record. Brooklyn bomb shit, and you know this. Sensational to assess. Chunks of being the chest. I got no patience playing chess. Verbal I spray, Sunday to Saturday. Action replays, I'm in the cut like a DJ. Fuckers, hey. I'm all about it. This ain't sample, it's originated. Bomb shelter, mixing video, unlimited skits, and sacred clits. Absolutely, I make you shake that booty. I'm so supposed to be with my therapist. Getting rumped up, and though I light up like it's a blackout. It's done how I do it. I've been here before with the real shit to the pure. I don't deal with the stress. I got time like a Rolex project. You know the jam. Blackout, it's done how I do it. Know what I'm saying? So yo, if you think you could even like, I'm saying, fuck with this. Word, I don't think so. Word, that's absolutely a no-no. Now check the next verse. Keep you on your toes with my beats and my flows. Keep you on your toes with my beats and my flows. Keep you on your toes with my beats and my flows. Keep you on

0: twister. 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Ganja make me smell, ganja make me wild. Balance with the ganja, I like to scream and shout what I'm about. Some say no money, no honey. The way I was, that don't refer to me. The D-S-S-O-N. You need to begin by popping this and puffing chunks of bliss. It goes like, keep you on your toes with my beats and my flows. 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A freak with the speech.
1: Yeah.

0: my next blunt. 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Dance on the rhythm. Attract, pay attention. Add it up to the payoff. Get yours, I got miles off top. 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

0: Is it after sleep in the hut, job in the hut? 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Find his face swollen with cuts.
1: What?
2: Yeah, and be me, baller, that go by stational and show it. 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Think the intelligence and making new sets, stealing kilos. On the mission for beings, the way I view my style,

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1: 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This what raw shit is, imported, pricey material. 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
0: 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Fill the basement, this how it begin. 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Flow like this, let you know with the mic on my hand. Yo, I take off, I keep a tropical. 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I'm a, yo, flow like this when I flow. I'm a, hit you with the flow when I blow. I hit ya, I got it, I do this, yes. Took a bliss, it's the business with this. Dance step. Do that dance step, got the dance floor wet, but I dance step, soak shit, soaking bodies at the party, yeah, or is it the Bacardi, that dust bottle shit, I'll be on that, next round, and go like this,
1: Bringt ihr das Dumm, ihr habt die Abschnitte in der Luft. 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
1: 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My organization's Chunk of Bliss. 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Yeah, I'm an addict. I'm a money addict, freak addict, weed addict, musical addict. 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

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And you still get hurt. I do music that you wanna hear. I do music that you wanna hear. I do music that you wanna hear. I do music that you wanna hear. I got a style you call professional. With three dice, you still don't know my CeeLo. 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

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Your man player hate me because I make you horny. I do music that you wanna hear. I do music that you wanna hear. I do music that you wanna hear. I do music that you wanna hear. I do music that you wanna hear.

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No one can break this bond now. We are all one. There's dark, there's light. In peace, no fight. We're black.

You know, man, when I was a young man in high school, you believe it or not, I wanted to play football for the coach. And all those older guys, they said that he was mean and cruel, but you know, I wanted to play football for the coach. They said I was a little too lightweight to play linebacker, so that I'm playing right end. Wanna play football for the coach. Cause you know someday, man, you gotta stand up straight unless you're gonna fall.

ever knew was standing right with me all the time. So I had to play football for the coach. Man, I wanted to play football.